and keep it real, don't lie, baby. Oh, do you feel this liquor too? Hey, oh yeah, baby.

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But a superstar, it's hard. Man, I tell you, it's hard. Camera lights, you got a name. Every

Fast forward 2024, you got the same agenda. You run to Atlanta when you need a check balance. Let me break it down for you, this the real nigga challenge. You caught Future when you didn't see the club. Hey, what? Lil Baby help you get your lingo up. What? 21, get your first